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5: Cloud, showers, and thunderstorms all going to continue throughout this evening. Temperatures slowly falling off to around 20 by midnight with the humidity starting to lift. Overnight tonight, showers and thunderstorms continuing, low 17. Mostly cloudy tomorrow, high 25, feeling more like 31.

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5: Cloudy today, high of around 25, Humidex pushing it closer to 31. Overnight tonight, clear sky, low 11. Mix of sun and cloud for Friday, high 24. We'll get a mix of sun and cloud for both Saturday and Sunday with a high of 24 Saturday and 23 on Sunday.

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Country 104.9, today's best country. The town of Goderich is celebrating its rich salt and harvest history in the award-winning Goderich Salt and Harvest Festival. It is back starting today, runs for a few days. There is so much to do. We're going to get into that. Fatty and I chatted with Andrew from Goderich Tourism. He's going to tell us all about it after Luke Bryan. This

0: Today's Best Country, Country 104.9. Matt with you here. Here's a nice story. A centenarian woman at the young age of 102. Her name's Rita from Windsor, and she just crossed something off her bucket list. She's been waiting to walk across the new Gordie Howe Bridge. Now, she's old enough to remember the Ambassador Bridge when it was quite new, built almost 100 years ago. And so she wanted to go across this Gordie Howe Bridge. This was her birthday wish at the age of 102, and she did it. The bridge is 2.5 kilometers long, so that's a pretty good walk if you're 102. And I guess if you go back, it'd be 5 kilometers. So that is quite the walk. And she said at the end, "I enjoyed the excursion and thought it was a fantastic trip, and that the Gordie Howe International Bridge is really a feat of good engineering." She appreciates the good engineering. That's nice. She was asked what her next birthday wish might be, and she said that I reach my next birthday. I guess it gets to that, doesn't it? That's the wish. That's inspiring, though, at the age of 102. I'm half her age, and sometimes I don't know Gordie Howe. I'm going to make it to the end of a 5K. Ha ha. See what I did there? I can make the bad jokes today because Fatty's gone.
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0: Country 104.9, today's best country. That was quite the storm yesterday. It's going to be a little tamer today, mainly cloudy, and there is a risk of a thunderstorm late this afternoon. We could get that high of 24, going to feel like 31. There's still some roads closed from all of the trees down yesterday. Some of the big ones, Zurich area, Highway 21 between Zurich Hensel Road and Sararis Road. I don't know why that's so hard to say. Sararis Road. I might be pronouncing it wrong. Hensel Road from Highway 8 to Hydro Line Road in Clinton. There's a couple sections closed. McTaggart Line in Exeter. Highway 8 from Clinton to Road 140. And there's a few more. Perth Line 44 from Road 150 to Road 179. Perth Line 55 between Highway 23 and 166. If you see some trees down in your area, if I missed something, text me 519-612-1049. Hopefully you got your power back on. A lot of people lost power. It was quite the storm yesterday, and glad everyone's safe.
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K-Y. How did I get so

0: Today's Best Country, Country 104.9. You have until Monday to get in on our Stick It to Win It contest. That could win you $1,000. What you have to do is get a Country 104.9 sticker, stick it on something, take a picture, and then upload it to our webpage, country1049.ca. How do you get those stickers? Well, you got to find Tori. She's been working the cruiser all summer. She's going to be at the award-winning Salt and Harvest Festival in downtown Goderich this Saturday from 10 until 2. 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She'll be there handing out those stickers. It's brought to you by Goderich Sunset Golf Club, Blue Horizon Leisurescapes, Pit Lane Automotive, Teeswater Agricultural Society, Blue Water Carpet and Tile, and Huron Shores Marine and Equipment. She'll also be handing out some really cool Country 104.9 merch, swag, if you will. We teamed up with Moss Fruit and Vegetable Farms to create a water bottle. 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It's a highlighter shaped in the shape of a sun, and it's got five different colors. You're going to want to get one of those for back to school or just for whatever. 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So be on the lookout for Tori. She's going to hook you up with all that stuff.
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0: Today's best country, Country 104.9. Matt with you here. So in less than 2 months, people in Alberta are going to vote on whether they want the province to separate from Canada or not. But good news is a new poll finds that 74% of Albertans would vote to stay in the country. So that's good. Only 22% would vote for separation. So it's not really likely. But if they do separate, I'm more curious what their flag would look like. I'm thinking it should have a cowboy drinking a jug of black oil, riding a horse, eating some weird food from the Calgary Stampede while fighting a polar bear. Wouldn't that be great?
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2: Global beef supply could be reduced by as much as 2% this year. Rabobank's quarterly beef production report says production could fall in the United States, Brazil, China, and Europe. Tighter production outlook comes as trade flows start to shift in response to declining supplies, as well as tariffs and a trade war between Canada and the United States. In the United States particularly, declining domestic production and historically tight cattle supplies have already driven record beef imports. They're starting to import a lot from Argentina because they're starting an issue with Canada and not taking as much. The U.S. Department of Agriculture's all fresh retail beef price peaked at $10 per pound in April, while 500-pound and 800-pound steer prices reached record highs of $5.17 and $3.68 per pound, respectively. And that's your Food and Ag Report. I'm Phil DeLand.
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0: 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I would not pay this for a meal, but I guess if you were ultra wealthy and you were craving goose, you could pay $9,000 for a goose dinner in Toronto. So there's a Chinese restaurant in downtown Toronto called Lai Wahin, and it's serving up a meal called The Treasure of Fortune during the Toronto International Film Festival. And they're hoping people will pay $9,000 for this 5-course cooked goose meal, a goose on a bed of Italian white truffle. The bird is stuffed with 8 rare ingredients from the mountains and the sea, the restaurant said. Allegedly. I'm sure they got good ingredients, but $9,000 worth? I doubt it. Also comes with a few other things, some fish maw and some wild Galapagos spiky sea cucumber. Delicious. $9,000, though, seems like a fortune for a cooked goose dinner. And it has me wondering, by that price tag, the town of Goderich is rich. We have a lot of geese down on our shoreline. Have you seen them all? Forget the salt mine. Let's just sell the world geese.
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Coming up after Tim Hicks, the latest in country music news. There's a Nepo baby getting some criticism. Did she pay her way to get a hit? Tell you more after Tim Hicks.

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Mainly cloudy today. There is a 40% chance of rain with a risk of a late afternoon thunderstorm. A high of 24, but it will feel in the 30s with the humidex. Mainly cloudy again tonight with a chance of rain, a low of 18. Tomorrow's going to be mainly cloudy, a high of 24 with a humidex in the 30s.

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1: Hey, yeah. 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Ain't a firecracker, she's a cherry bomb.

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0: Going back a few years there with Alan Jackson on Country 104.9. And, of course, Sunday mornings from 9 till noon, we have the Sunday Morning Rewind. Early Alan Jackson and Tim McGraw and Toby Keefe and a lot of Garth Brooks and Randy Travis. Reba, of course, Faith Hill, too. Yeah, that's every Sunday from 9 until noon with Rick Ringer. 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

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Hi there. You're with Dusty. It's time for entertainment news. Fast Five Entertainment News. Here we go. Number five. Fans of the movie Clue are asking Paramount to release an alternative ending that was never used. It was never released. Tim Curry's butler character turns out to be the killer in that one. Meanwhile, Tim Curry's cause of death was revealed as coronary artery

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4: Wow, that's a pretty good chunk of change. Wow. 29.
0: Not sure how we came up with 29.
4: I'm not really sure either.
0: Probably all we have in the bank account.
4: That's it. Suck us dry.
0: Either that or there. Our friend Kat standing by to play with us, by the way. True story of a woman in Saskatchewan. She's with her husband in a Cessna. And the husband says, can you close the little window, the photo window? Because it might suck out your phone. Yeah.
4: A Cessna is a type of plane,
0: yeah,
4: right?
0: Yeah, a little plane.
4: Yeah, right.
0: Sure enough, she drops her phone out of the airplane. Goes down over a kilometer into a canola field.
4: Oh, it's as good as gone.
0: You would think, right? We got the full story for you coming up.
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